0: about to explain like your love story and about the one I love, and that you were going to play a song for us. Me and my husband, we got married 2 weekends ago on September 26th.
1: Congratulations.
0: Thank you so much. I love him so much. He, you know, we're nearly wed. He just got back from our honeymoon. And even though he got sun poisoning, he mustered through the entire honeymoon with me. We walking down the beach, snorkeling, everything. He did it, even though he was so sick. That's just one of the reasons I love him so much.
1: Is your husband okay now?
0: He's okay now, yes. Yeah, I felt so bad for him, but he worked through the pain, I guess. He made sure that I still had an amazing honeymoon.
1: You have a beautiful night, a beautiful life. Congratulations.

0: 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Tonight's Delilah's Dilemma is from somebody we're going to call Randy. Okay? Not his real name. I've been married for 21 years in a mostly loveless marriage. My wife is basically a bully. I have a beautiful daughter who will soon turn 18 and will be venturing off to college next year. I'm very much in love with a woman whom I consider my soulmate. We've known each other for over 40 years. I'm 51, she's 55. But we've always had bad timing. When I'm married, she's single, or vice versa. I nearly ended my marriage 13 years ago, but thought it better to stick it out for the sake of our daughter. My dilemma is this: do I end the marriage now and get on with my life, or suffer for 4 more years until my daughter finishes college? Thank you, Delilah, for making my long nights bearable. From Randy. Randy, I will have my response to you coming up next. You're listening to Delilah
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Tonight's Delilah's Dilemma is from Randy, who has been married for 21 years in a mostly loveless marriage. So what you're doing, Randy, is you're living a lie. You are pretending to be half of a couple with somebody that you don't love. According to your letter, you don't even like her, nor does she like you. So you're living a lie, which is absolutely ridiculous. God only gives us one life here on earth, and I think it is such a waste of that life to live day after day, week after week, year after year, a complete and total lie. So why not get honest with yourself, get honest with your wife, get honest with your daughter? This has nothing to do with the other person that you've had feelings for your whole life, but get honest and say, I don't want to be in a scam, a sham of a marriage when I don't feel a connection. I don't feel love. Why live that kind of misery? That's my opinion.

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0: Good evening. 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How was your weekend? Did you have a good weekend, a productive weekend, or restful weekend? Did you have a chance to spend some time with someone you love? Did you have a sporting weekend with football and soccer and volleyball and cheer and all the stuff you gotta go, go, go, go, go? Or did you have a combination thereof? 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I hope your soul is rested. I hope you woke up with hope and joy in your heart. And I hope I can add to that tonight. Come in and make yourself at home. 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

0: Hi, welcome to the Delilah Show. Who is this?
1: Sarah.
0: Sarah, what can I do for you tonight?
1: I have a special friend that I've been thinking about and would like to show how much I appreciate her.
0: What is your friend's name?
1: Janice.
0: And is this like a friend from high school, a friend from college, a friend from work, a friend? How do you know Janice?
1: Well, she was my mentor when I was young. I lost my mom when I was 12, and ever since then, she's been kind of like a second mom, take me out on the farm and stuff with her and make trips to see her grandkids and different things like that. She goes to my same church.
0: What a sweet blessing from God above.
1: Yes, she is.
0: And what do you want to tell her via the airwaves? What's the message to Janice's heart tonight?
1: That I don't know what I would do without you. And I love you dearly, and I always will appreciate everything you've ever done. Her and her whole family, too. Her family's always been good to me, like they adopted me.
0: Are you going to be spending the holidays with them?
1: I have spent some holidays with them, and I've seen them. Actually, I spent some time with her earlier today.
0: What's your favorite thing to do with your second mom, Janice? Like, do you like to go thrifting? Do you like to go have a cup of tea? What do you like to do most?
1: We like to go look at stores, go shopping for the kids and stuff. And I also enjoyed when they were younger, her grandkids, I used to love going out there and keeping them entertained for her and just having dinner at her house and just all kinds of fun stuff.
0: Just being a part of the fam.
1: Yeah.
0: I will play a sweet song to let her know that she is your inspiration.
1: I appreciate that.
0: I appreciate you. Thank you for sharing. Thank you for calling.
1: And I also thank you because you've been there for me since I was little. Like, I've listened to you since I was very little all the way through my life. Like, I loved your radio show all my life.
0: Well, I will be here to keep you company and to just add another layer of goodness. I'm sorry you lost your mama, but I'm glad we can be there for you.
1: Yeah, I appreciate it. Thank you.
0: You have a good night.

Sometimes on this show, I hear from Magic 98 is WMGN Madison. 2 decades, a lifetime. And sometimes I hear from folks who are falling in love for the first time. This young man is convinced he's falling in love for the last time. Stay tuned for this very sweet call coming up next.

0: Hi, good evening. Welcome to the Delilah Show. Who is this?
1: Hi, I'm Juan.
0: Hi, Juan. What can I do for you tonight?
1: I want to put a song on for my girlfriend, Sophia.
0: What would you like to tell Sophia via my radio show?
1: Well, she's the greatest girl I know, the greatest girl I've ever met in my life, other than my mother. But she's wonderful. I mean, she's done everything for me. She's the best thing that could have ever happened.
0: How old are you?
1: I'm 22.
0: So is this the one? Is this who you're hoping to spend your life with, or?
1: This is the one. This is the one for sure, indeed.
0: What is it about Sophia that has completely captured your heart?
1: I mean, every moment we spend together, it's perfect. I mean, she's so brave. She has so much courage. I mean, it's amazing.
0: She's brave. She has courage. Cute smile.
1: She has a beautiful smile.
0: All right. And what song can I play?
1: I was wanting you to play Just the Way You Are by Bruno Mars.
0: I will play that for you. Thank you for calling.
1: Thank you so much, Delilah. Have a good night.
0: Bye-bye.

0: Good evening. Hello, my friend. How are you? I'm so glad you're here with me tonight. If you have a good relationship, a great relationship with your mama, text her or call her and invite her to join us via the airwaves. I'm going to play a song for a young woman and her mom, but I can do double duty here. I'll play it for you too. You just say, "Mom, when you hear this call, know that I am thinking of you." 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

0: good evening. Welcome to the Delilah Show. Who is this?
1: This is Alyssa.
0: Alyssa, welcome aboard, my friend. What can I do for you on this autumn night?
1: Yeah, I just wanted to dedicate a song to my mom, Leslie. When I was younger, she would always listen to Delilah with me in her room, and we would just listen to all the songs and all the stories and just had great memories. She was a very young mom when she had me, and she just did such an amazing job, and her and I are just best friends now. So I wanted to just tell her how much I love her with a song.
0: I can help do that now that you're all grown up. How old are you?
1: I'm 27.
0: And do you still talk to mom every day?
1: Every single day we call each other after work and debrief about the day, and first ones to call each other when we just want to go out and run errands together. So just love her so much and always enjoy her company.
0: And you live close. How wonderful is that?
1: Yeah, 3 minutes down the road, so can't get any closer than that.
0: Ah, I wish my daughter lived 3 minutes down the road. I miss her so much.
1: Yeah.
0: I call her in the morning or she calls me, and then we call each other in the afternoon, and then we call each other before we go to bed.
1: Yep, she knows everything about me, and it's just such a sweet mother-daughter relationship, and I hope one day to have kids of my own and exemplify that.
0: You are a very blessed young woman, and I love the fact that you recognize that.
1: Yeah, I am definitely blessed, and thank you so much for taking my call, Delilah, and just letting me share how much I cherish and love my mom.

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Over 5 decades, I have been on the radio. For over 4 decades, I've been on the radio doing this show. It's had many different

0: exact same show, just you calling and telling me your story, and then me trying to find the perfect song to go with it. Sometimes you have a favorite song or a song that you want to go with the situation. And sometimes you leave that up to me, and my producers and I try to figure out what song lyrically will speak best to your heart. And after all these years, guess what? I still love being with you at night. I never tire of hearing your stories. And just when I think I've heard it all, somebody calls me with another mind-blowing, fascinating story. I'm not like a daytime TV show where I want to shock you. I'm not here to find the most shocking situation or the most disturbing or disgusting situation. I just want to celebrate love and life, family and friends. I want to celebrate you being who you were created to be, the very best version of yourself. That's what this show has always been about, will always be about. So long as I have breath in my body, I hope God allows me to be here every night with you, reminding you that faith, hope, and love are all that matters. But the greatest of these is love. We'll be back. 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

0: Hi, Trevor.
1: Yes, ma'am. How's it going?
0: It is going well. How's your night? Are you having a good night?
1: Yes, ma'am. Absolutely. I was calling. I wanted to request a song for my beautiful wife. We've been together for 8 years now. This month is actually our anniversary month. You know, we had a rough patch throughout the years and stuff, but things are starting to get better now. And I wanted to request a song, I Hope You Dance by Leanne.
0: What's your wife's name?
1: Her name is Cindy.
0: So you've been through the tough times. Are we on solid ground now?
1: Oh, yeah, absolutely. Yes, ma'am.
0: And what song do you want to hear?
1: I Hope You Dance by Leanne.
0: Oh, you told me that. All right. I will get that on for you. Thank you for calling.
1: All right. Thank you.

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You're listening to Magic 98 WMGN Madison. The phone lines are open at 1-888-633-5452. 1-888-6-DELILAH if you'd like to make a request or a dedication. If you'd like to share a story that's on your heart, we'll try to find the perfect song to go with your situation tonight.

0: Good evening. Welcome to the Delilah Show. Who is this?
1: Isaiah.
0: Welcome aboard. What can I do for you?
1: I would like to give a shout out to my friend.
0: Who is your friend, and what do you want to tell him?
1: Her name is Haley, and I want to tell her that I really like her.
0: How old are you?
1: I am 11.
0: Okay, and do you go to school with her?
1: Yes.
0: And do you guys, like, watch movies together? Have you, like, gone skating together or anything fun?
1: We went to the dance together.
0: And what song can I play for you and your bestie?
1: Could you play, like, a friendly song? Or, like, the show of my appreciation for her?
0: I will do that. I will find the best, friendliest, most wonderful I'm So Glad You're in My World song.
1: All right. Thank you.
0: Have a good night.

0: Thank you.
1: The phone lines are open if there's someone special you're thinking about. Call 1-888-633-5452.

0: earlier I was saying I hope you had a great weekend, a restful weekend. I had a busy weekend. I have to rest all Sunday, even though I do believe Saturday is supposed to be our day of rest. I have to rest all day Sunday because Saturday I've got football games and soccer games and volleyball games. I have 5 minor children in my home. 2 are my youngest 2 children, and then 3 are extended family members that were placed with me a couple of years ago by the courts. And so we have a full house again. But I thought at this stage in life, I would just be enjoying the grandkids and doing summer visits and weekends and things like that, not raising 5 more. So it takes me a little while to recover on the weekends after going to all the games and getting them up and out and dressed and in their uniforms and their water bottles in the car and go, go, go, go, go. So by Sunday, it's like, okay, I have to collapse. Oh, wait, I can't. I got 36 loads of laundry to do. If you spend your weekend doing laundry like I do, I am there with you. My couch has not been seen in a couple of years. It disappeared under a mountain of laundry. Thank you for being here with us tonight. If you're doing laundry, folding clothes, doing dishes, whatever, I am here to keep you company on this Monday night. 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

0: Matthew, welcome. What can I do for you?
1: I went through a pretty messy breakup. And 3 days after me and the girlfriend broke up, my cousin passed away. And I felt lost. And so I went to one of my ex-girlfriends who I'm getting ready to have a baby with. And I talked to her for about 4.5 to 5 hours about everything that has been on my mind. And now I feel happy. So we're trying to fix things so that way we can work together as a team to be there for our child.
0: So are you back together or you're just working for the baby's sake?
1: We're working it out right now. It's not a definite yes or no right now. It's a work in progress.
0: How old are you, Matt?
1: I am going to be 24 this year.
0: Okay. So you are plenty old enough to step up to the plate, to man up, and to not run away from this responsibility, as terrifying as it might be.
1: Yeah.
0: So no matter what happens, I'm proud of you for realizing that you need to be there for the baby.
1: Yeah, what made me realize it was my cousin that passed away. Last year he had a son, and now his son is going to be growing up without a father figure. So that's what made me realize I need to be there for my daughter.
0: Well, I am so sorry for the loss of your cousin, but so glad that you decided to be there for your child.
1: All right, thank you, ma'am.

I'm Delilah. Sometimes the right song says everything. Call for yours at 1-888-633-5452.

0: to take in today. If you would like to see their darling creations, I'm going to post them on social media. But they had so much fun yesterday painting pumpkins. I have to use butcher paper everywhere because they get paint not just on the table, but on each other, on themselves, on the floor, on the chair. But they came up with some really darling creations. I will be sure to get some pictures of those up on social media, probably on TikTok, so you can check them out there. If you are painting pumpkins tonight with kids, maybe you went to a pumpkin patch over the weekend. Whatever you are doing tonight to celebrate autumn, I am here to celebrate with you. I am here to share stories of falling in love under the falling leaves. I am here to celebrate all the beautiful colors of autumn. I'm here to remind you to notice them. If you woke up this morning with breath in your lungs and eyes that could see and beauty that abounds, I hope you stopped and said thank you. You're listening to Delilah on Madison's Magic 98. 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

0: Hi, welcome to the Delilah Show. Who is this?
1: This is Renee.
0: Hi, Renee. Who's on your heart tonight?
1: My husband, Justin.
0: Tell me about your hubby. How long have you been married?
1: It'll be 10 years this December.
0: You do not sound old enough to have been married 10 years. How old are you?
1: I am 29.
0: Wow, you have a very young voice. Do you have a very young face to match it?
1: Yes.
0: Do you get carded every time you go into some place with your husband?
1: Yes.
0: I knew that.
1: Yep.
0: And what can I do for you tonight? What do you want to tell the world about your hubby?
1: That I love him very much, and I hope we can celebrate another 10 years.
0: Just 10 years?
1: Well, more than that, hopefully.
0: You're young. How about 30, 40, 50 years?
1: That sounds good to me.
0: Because you're very young.
1: Yes, yes.
0: Are you going to be done with them in 10 years?
1: No.
0: No, no.
1: Never.
0: What do you love most about this man that you're married to?
1: Oh, he's smart. He works hard. And we have two beautiful children. And just love him to death.
0: If you were to tell the world, besides that he's smart and he works hard, one quality, emotional quality about your husband, what would it be? What do you cherish the most? What do you love the most?
1: I love his kisses.
0: Ah, good for you.
1: Yes.
0: Yeah, I'd say if I were you, I'd fight for at least 50 more years.
1: That sounds good to me.
0: All right, honey, let me find that song for you. Have a great night.
1: Thank you, too.

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1: Days are getting so much shorter and the nights so much colder. We are here to keep you company all night long. The phone lines are open.

0: Hi, Julia. Welcome to the Delilah Show. I understand that you're thinking about Mama tonight.
1: Yes, I am.
0: What was your mama's name, Julia?
1: Zanny.
0: And what do you remember most or cherish most about your mama's heart?
1: The way she brought me up and the way she taught me to do things in life. And she always was dancing in the house when she was cleaning.
0: Really? So she had a joyful spirit?
1: Yes, she did.
0: Even doing housework, she danced?
1: Yep.
0: She danced around with a vacuum cleaner or a broom?
1: Everything. Anything she was doing, she was listening to the radio, she would dance and have a smile on her face.
0: You know, I love dancing around the house with the radio, and my kids say, Mom, you're embarrassing me. I'm like, what? There's nobody here. How can I be embarrassing you? They said, because you can't dance.
1: It was just wonderful to be with her. So I'm happy. I have a friend that's been there for me. His name is Scott.
0: So you want a song to Mama or to Scott?
1: I want to do it for both of them.
0: All right, I'll do that for you, hon. You have a good night.

0: 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Tonight's Delilah's Dilemma is from somebody we're going to call Randy. Okay? Not his real name. I've been married for 21 years in a mostly loveless marriage. My wife is basically a bully. I have a beautiful daughter who will soon turn 18 and will be venturing off to college next year. I'm very much in love with a woman whom I consider my soulmate. We've known each other for over 40 years. I'm 51, she's 55. But we've always had bad timing. When I'm married, she's single, or vice versa. I nearly ended my marriage 13 years ago, but thought it better to stick it out for the sake of our daughter. My dilemma is this: do I end the marriage now and get on with my life, or suffer for 4 more years until my daughter finishes college? Thank you, Delilah, for making my long nights bearable. From Randy. Randy, I will have my response to you coming up next. 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

Tonight's Delilah's Dilemma is from Randy, who has been married for 21 years in a mostly loveless marriage. So what you're doing, Randy, is you're living a lie. You are pretending to be half of a couple with somebody that you don't love. According to your letter, you don't even like her, nor does she like you. So you're living a lie, which is absolutely ridiculous. God only gives us one life here on earth. And I think it is such a waste of that life to live day after day, week after week, year after year, a complete and total lie. So why not get honest with yourself, get honest with your wife, get honest with your daughter? This has nothing to do with the other person that you've had feelings for your whole life, but get honest and say, I don't want to be in a scam, a sham of a marriage when I don't feel a connection. I don't feel love. Why live that kind of misery? That's my opinion.

stressing out tonight? Are you stressing out because things are not going well? Because you've got a project that has to be done. You've got something that needs to happen. I don't mean you want it to happen. I don't mean you're crushing on somebody and you want them to notice. I mean something that needs to be done, needs to be completed. A paper.

0: freshman year. A car that needs to run to get you from point A to point B. Are you stressing because there's something outside of your control that needs to happen? When was the last time you offered up, you know, a little prayer? There's a great line in the old Rocky movie where he's got a big fight the next night and he says, "Can you throw down a blessing, Lord?" God loves to throw down blessings. I believe that's my faith. Not trying to force it on you, but that's my faith, that he loves to throw down blessings. And he loves when you say, "I need a little help." He says, I was waiting for you to ask. Try it tonight. I will be here all night long, keeping you company, playing songs to help you decompress and lower the blood pressure. You're listening to Delilah on Magic 98.
1: 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He stalks the shadows. 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

0: Hi, you've called the Delilah Show. Who is this?
1: My name is Sammy.
0: Hi, Sammy. What can I do for you?
1: Well, recently, about a week ago, my husband moved out of the house because we're having a really rough time. But I really wanted to let him know how much I really feel about him and that I hope we can work things out.
0: So what seems to be the issue that has put a wedge between you and your beloved?
1: It's the trust. He didn't have trust in me. And the way he verbally attacked.
0: He didn't trust you.
1: Right.
0: Did you do something to violate that trust?
1: No, he just dwells on his past, and he actually realized that, and he's apologized now, and he's showing me differently.
0: How long have you guys been together?
1: 6 years.
0: And after 6 years, he starts accusing you of being unfaithful?
1: Yes.
0: Has that been the case the whole time you've been married, or just recently?
1: We got married last year, and ever since we got married, he has been accusing me since then, but I don't hide anything from him. I have nothing to hide.
0: So I'm asking these things because that is the sign of a very abusive man. You can't have a relationship unless it's built on trust.
1: You're 100% correct. That's probably another reason why I kicked him out.
0: Love is patient. Love is kind. Love always trusts and always hopes. So if he loves you and he's that hurtful to you, he needs to get some serious counseling to realize that's not what love is.
1: That's completely right. And that's why, honestly, I'm glad I called.
0: You guys need to definitely talk to somebody and get some good counsel, okay?
1: Thank you.
0: All right. Good luck.
1: Thanks.
0: You are a sweetheart.
1: Thank you, Delilah.

Oh, it's late and I know your time. Magic 98 is WMGN Madison. Going to work if you're working the late shift tonight. I'm so sorry. Hopefully you got a good rest today and you are energized for the job. Whatever you're doing, we're here for you for a little while longer.

This letter comes from a listener who says, I've been listening to your show for about 6 months now. I'm from Cuba. I've only been here 3 years. I have no family, and I was spending all my time with my friends. I miss my mother. I miss my father a lot. It's been so hard for me because a mother is important even when you become an adult. About love, I'm not such a lucky guy, and why, I don't know. I studied medicine in Cuba, and now I'm finishing my studies here, taking electives, rotating in different hospitals, but just traveling. Sometimes I feel my life is like a bird that flies and flies, but never finds a place to rest. I love your songs every night while studying. I'm listening. Please advise me with a beautiful song when you feel alone in this world. Amari, you are not alone in this world. And though you feel tired right now, probably physically exhausted from studies and rotations, and when the time is right, you'll find that nest and hopefully, prayerfully, the love of your life.

0: closer than my peeps. Let me ask you a question. When was the last time you did something truly nice for someone else and expected nothing in return? When was the last time you, I don't know, offered to pump gas for an elderly person? When was the last time you let somebody go in line in front of you at the grocery store because they only had a few items in their basket? When was the last time you opened a door for someone, or you just gave somebody who looked exhausted a smile? Tomorrow, why don't you make it your business to go out of your way to be kind, to do a random, silly act of kindness for someone else? Something to brighten up someone else's day. We'll be back with songs to brighten up your night. 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

0: Hi, you've called the Delilah Show. Who is this?
1: This is Edward.
0: Hi, Edward. This is Delilah. How can I help you?
1: Yes, I was calling because I wanted to wish my wife a happy 23rd wedding anniversary.
0: Happy anniversary, happy anniversary, happy anniversary, happy anniversary. What's her name?
1: Mara.
0: And tell me, how did you meet?
1: We met at a friend's house at a party.
0: And if you could tell me one thing about your beloved, one thing that you just cherish the most, that just makes your heart smile, what would it be?
1: She's amazing. She has MS and she's a mother too.
0: How long has she been battling MS?
1: Pretty close to about 14 years.
0: Wow, she is amazing. You're right. She's very amazing. I will play a sweet song for you. Thank you for calling.
1: Thank you.

0: Time for me to slip out of here and take off into the darkness. I hope you have a wonderful day tomorrow, a great Tuesday. Do me a favor, take some time out of your Tuesday schedule to slow down and love someone. Good night. 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

0: Diane, thank you for being patient. This is the Delilah program. What can I do for you this evening?
1: I'd like for you to play a song for my daughter. Her name is Christina, and she was very upset with some things going on, and she's left home.
0: How old is Christina?
1: She's 16.
0: Do you know where she is? Did she go back to where you lived before? Is she with family or friends?
1: I don't know where she is, and I haven't heard from her.
0: So you don't even know if she's okay?
1: No, I don't. She just left a note that she didn't want to move and live with us. She wanted to be with her friends, and that she was 16 and she has a life of her own. And I'm very concerned, and I just wanted, if she's listening, for her to know how much we love her and miss her.
0: Have you talked to her friends? Do they have a clue if she's okay?
1: I have talked to all of the friends, and I truly believe that she's staying with friends and that they are helping her to hide until we actually leave town, because she wants to stay there and be with them. So I just want her to know that we love her, to please come home.
0: Your heart just must be terrified. Have you contacted the authorities?
1: We have contacted the authorities. We filed the missing persons report. I've contacted the school and all of her friends, and I know there's someone out there that knows where she is.
0: Oh, my God, I can't imagine. You must be just going absolutely nuts.
1: It's hard. And she has a six-year-old sister that loves her to death, and I just can't imagine what we'll do if she doesn't come home. I just have no idea where to go or what to do or who to turn to.

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17: 64 overnight under clear skies, southwest winds 10 to 20 miles per hour. Sunny skies again Tuesday. High temperatures reach up to 76. Lows around 56. Tuesday night, slight chance for showers. I'm weatherology meteorologist Paul Trombley. Right now, 75.
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6: Lows dip down to about 65 overnight under clear skies. West winds 10 to 20 miles per hour. High of 75 Tuesday. Slight chance for storms Tuesday night. Lows around 55. Partly cloudy skies. I'm weatherology meteorologist Paul Trombley. Currently 73.
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2: 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And then he joined Boy Scouts, and I really love going to his meetings and working on projects with him and his troop. 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And my son looked lost. And it wasn't until I saw that look on his face that I realized my son doesn't know how to tie a shoe or anything for that matter. 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
15: Lows dip down to about 63 overnight under clear skies. Winds out of the west, 10 to 20 miles per hour. Daytime highs approaching 74 Tuesday. Bright sunshine expected. Slight chance for storms Tuesday night. Lows dip down to about 55. I'm weatherology meteorologist Paul Trombley. Right now, it's 74 degrees.
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2: Clear skies overnight with a low of 63. West winds 10 to 20 miles per hour. Bright sunshine expected again Tuesday. Highs level off around 74. Partly cloudy Tuesday night. Slight chance for storms, 55. I'm weatherology meteorologist Paul Trombley. Right now, 73.
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6: Clear skies overnight with a low of 63. West winds 10 to 20 miles per hour. Bright sunshine expected again Tuesday. Highs level off around 74. Partly cloudy Tuesday night. Slight chance for storms, 55. I'm weatherology meteorologist Paul Trombley. Right now, it's 72 degrees.
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1: We were about to brush our teeth, so I just told my daughter, go get the toothbrush and I'll put the toothpaste on it. 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And she comes back with it into my room and I put the toothpaste on it and we're both brushing. 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
2: Oh, gosh. 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
12: Daytime highs approaching 74 today. Under sunny skies, winds out of the northwest, 8 to 15 miles per hour. Slight chance of thunderstorms tonight. Lows level off around 55. A blend of clouds and sun tomorrow, 67. I'm weatherology meteorologist Paul Trombley. Currently, it's 68 degrees.
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1: I have discovered there is one place where your age means absolutely nothing, and that is your mother's house.
2: Yes, you can have a career and a mortgage and kids of your own and a whole, you know, adult life going on.
1: Right. And I believe I have all of that. But, you know, your mom will still look at you the same way and say, did you eat? Or where are you going? With who? Do you need a jacket?
2: Right. Suddenly you're like 15 again. Family has a way of keeping like an old file on you. I think a very old file. The version, I know you remember this, Charlotte, with the hair. The hair.
1: Do we really need to open that file? I think not.
2: Delete it.
1: Mm-hmm.
2: The clothes?
1: Oh, yeah. Those also sealed permanently. But that's the thing. You can grow up. You can move away, build an entirely new life, come back years later, and somehow the family dynamic is still sitting there waiting for you.
2: Like it never left.
1: Yeah. And here's the really funny part this week. You know, I'm here to help my mom. I came down here to take care of things and to help her out. To be the, quote, responsible one.
2: Mm-hmm. And she's still telling you how to do it, isn't she?
1: Bingo.
2: Who's actually in charge could be the question.
1: Well, Lynette, the jury is still out on that. So, but, you know, what I do know is apparently I can be the caregiver and still somehow be the kid.
2: That is so completely relatable. Mm-hmm.
1: Yeah, because maybe you never fully outgrow your place in the family. You just get older and, you know, better at pretending you have until you go home.
2: Yeah, apparently adulthood has an off switch. It's located somewhere inside your mom's house, Charlotte. You can go find that. Mm-hmm. Here we go. It's another Tuesday, another day of pretending we're the ones in charge while Charlotte looks for that switch.
1: Yep.
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0: Madison's Magic 98, a new day with Lynette and Charlotte. So Halloween is coming up, and I've been on Imogene for a couple weeks now. What are you going to be for Halloween?
1: And yeah, every time you need to get those costumes now.
0: Yeah. She melts down. I don't know. I want to talk to Elizabeth, who's her BFF, and we want to do something together. And I'm like, that's great, but we're running out of time. I mean, AliExpress only has so many months that it takes to get you stuff. So we're already out of that window. So last night she was like, Mom, I know what I want to be. And I can't wait to tell you all about it in a couple minutes.
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15: 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No issues in East Washer downtown and other main routes are at the posted speeds. No crashes or delays. 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

0: Madison's Magic 98, a new day with Lynette and Charlotte. So it started out, she wanted to be Hermione from Harry Potter. I was trying to find a used costume and she was looking and nothing tripped her trigger. Then she was going through online imaging. She was like, let me just find a costume that I liked. And it was all of these costumes that I would have had to do like body art on her.
1: Oh,
0: she doesn't understand.
1: Okay.
0: I said, that's not part of the costume. Someone did makeup. Someone did that. And she thought, okay, fine. So she went through it. So I went to go pick her up from her friend's house last night. And the mom was like, did they tell you what they want to be for Halloween? I said, no, I haven't. I've hardly seen Imogene today. She said, they want to go as two of the members of Cat's Eye.
1: Oh,
0: I was like, Cat's Eye. Okay. You know, please tell me that there's a costume on Amazon. She's like, no, this is a build your own sort of thing. This is a band, but they all have like a certain color that they wear. It's all different costumes, but there's this certain thing that they wear. So I, of course, once I realized who she wanted to be the one who goes by, and I don't know if I'm going to say it correctly, Yunche.
1: Okay.
0: Who usually wears pink. So she sent me this picture. This is who I want to be. So I put it into Google, into the AI thing, you know, saying find something, even just find the pieces of this. And it sent me to a website, Charlotte. This is for my 8-year-old. It sent me to a website that is a costume that looked like it. And it was the sexy fairy.
1: No. You did not get that for her.
0: It's on its way.
1: You got her the... Wait a minute.
0: Yeah.
1: Lynette, you're going to put an 8-year-old
0: in a costume.
1: In a sexy fairy costume?
0: What I also got was a nude-colored unitard, an entire bodysuit.
1: Okay.
0: Uh-huh. So that's going to go over that. But it's just this teeny little... Her friend wants to go as the Daniela one, which is this little orange number that barely covers their butt. Now, remember, this is the end of October. There's a slight chance of it being okay, nice weather, but there's more of a chance that it's going to be cold. So hopefully this bodysuit, this nude-colored bodysuit, will come in handy. But I ordered my 8-year-old a costume called Sexy Fairy.
1: Okay. I'm going to say right now, without looking at any photos, that is a questionable parenting choice.
0: I totally agree.
1: That you just did.
0: I did not get any sleep. She was like, it's perfect when I sent it to her because I thought I could get pieces of this and recreate
1: it. I just went on the Google and looking up Yunche sexy fairy costumes.
0: Yeah.
1: Is it a two-piece?
0: I don't know. That's why I wanted to order it as quickly as possible. Here, I just texted it to you in St. Louis so you can see it.
1: I'm seeing this two-piece with some wings for $308.
0: Oh, no, I did not spend that. I couldn't even get free shipping because it wasn't over $50. I was like, what can I buy else? And it was not a website that I would say for the normal mom to peruse. I would just...
1: Oh, okay.
0: Yeah.
1: Okay. Oh, okay. This is much better.
0: Yeah.
1: Okay, I see what you just sent me.
0: Did you see it?
1: Okay.
0: The text? So that's what it is. And then with the bodysuit underneath it. And then she wants these big pink boots to wear with it, which are going to be just fine.
1: And then you know what? That... You know, parka is going to look really great over that costume. So really, it's going to be just fine. Oh, my gosh. Yeah. Trick or treat, sexy fairy. My goodness. She's going to make quite the haul.
0: I know.
1: And then they're going to be like, where is your mother?
0: Yes.
1: Can we speak with her?
0: Then she will practice the speech. If my mom passed when I was very little, because I'm not claiming that. I'm not.
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1: I'm starting to think that everything that you and I think about, talk about, dream about has something to do with food. 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
1: 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And sometimes we go, oh, yeah, make that into a quick question. 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
21: Good morning. It's Tuesday. You're on the right day. Here's what's happening. I'm Jennifer Stevens. It's the 13th. Record high yesterday. How about it? A fabulous high temperature of 85 degrees here in the city, breaking our previous mark of 83 that was set in 2008. Milwaukee record territory as well. They were closer to 90 with 88 degrees. National Weather Service pointing out new record highs in the fall, now of 80 degrees and higher, pretty much becoming commonplace, most being broken or set since 1990s as climate shifts make autumn much warmer than we've been used to. The State Journal front page reporting McFarland residents could be paying more for sewer services from the Madison Metro Sewerage District. The newspaper reports the village board is going to try to come up with some alternatives, but to what the paper's calling a major increase, the sewerage district's proposed budget for next year, including a 12% increase for member communities like McFarland. That comes to $41 more per year. It's $3.42 a month for the average household. Nothing final yet as the board considers a resolution opposing the increase and tries to come up with alternatives. And one person has died, several others injured at Six Flags in Georgia after Cobb County police say a man fell off the Goliath roller coaster at Six Flags over Georgia. It's about 15 miles north of Atlanta. The one victim ejected from his car on the roller coaster. Four others injured, according to witnesses. AP is reporting that detectives with the Cobb County Major Crimes Unit will be investigating further. The theme park's website says the Goliath reaches speeds of 70 miles an hour.
1: 74 today under mainly clear skies. Northwesterly winds 8 to 15 miles per hour. Slight chance for storms. Tonight, lows level off around 55. Partly cloudy skies. Mainly cloudy skies expected tomorrow. High of 67. I'm weatherology meteorologist Paul Trombley. Right now, it's 66 degrees.

0: Rise and shine. It's a new day with Lynette and Charlotte on Madison's Magic 98.
1: Yeah, we're talking about food again. There's going to be, you know, like our moms are like, stop talking about food, girls. It's just, it doesn't look good on you.
2: Yeah. But it's part of life. You need it. So why not? Let's celebrate food.
1: Yes. The quick
2: that's
1: question.
2: The subject.
1: Mm-hmm.
2: Yep. What food instantly puts you in a good mood?
1: Check in on the Magic 98 Facebook page because we definitely have favorites. What's your answer to that one, Charlotte?
2: Okay, that's easy for me. Lately, I've been indulging a little bit too much in Oreo milkshakes.
1: Oh, do you make them?
2: Or
1: are you going somewhere?
2: No, I'm going someplace. It'll be one of those, oh, I'm here to pick up some food. And then I'll be like,
1: you know what?
2: Oh, you have a milkshake and you have it in a small, and you have Oreo. Okay, I'll take one of those.
1: Oh.
2: And yeah, and those things, it is hoovered before I get back into my car. So
1: oh.
2: I don't know.

0: in my app. So, but I figured I deserve that, and you only live once. So I had it twice.
1: Just in case there is life after, right?
0: Right, yeah. Right.
1: The Facebook page has this, the quick question for today. What food instantly puts you in a good mood? And I would say that still, it's very cliche, a piece of chocolate, like Dove chocolate, like one of those chocolate things. Mm-hmm. I put it in my mouth. It's not even a good mood. I'm like, oh, yes. Like I can feel my systems shutting down.
0: Yeah.
1: For the 30 yeah. seconds. Even better if I can do it with a scoop of peanut butter.
0: Oh. Oh, okay. So you know that they do make those together.
1: Right. Yes. This makes me feel like I am not buying trash for food.
0: I see. Yes.
1: This is like, okay. I know where the chocolate chips are, and they're the living good ones, so that's not terrible. And then
0: plenty of antioxidants in that.
1: Yes. That. Yes. That's okay. What it is. Mm-hmm. Just
0: it is.
1: Yeah.
0: And with the peanut butter, you have that great protein.
1: Protein.
0: So
1: protein.
0: You're really yeah. staying healthy. You are feeding your brain. How's that?
1: I like that twist so much. And uh-huh. And when you can feel your system relax like that, you know, hello, my name is Lynette Hansen, and I'm an emotional eater.
0: Followed by, hi, I'm Charlotte Celeste. I, too, am an emotional eater. Welcome to my pantry.
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2: Good morning. So far, no problems on the interstates or Beltline for your Tuesday drive-in. Clear on John Nolan with occasional slowdowns inbound at North Shore Drive. No issues on East Washer downtown and other main routes are at the posted speeds. No crashes or delays. That's traffic. I'm Stacey Kay on Magic 98.
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2: Good morning. It is 7 o'clock on this Tuesday, and we are kicking off the hour with a mom fail. The kind that makes you wonder if your children will ever let you live it down. And honestly, why would they?
3: Right, that's what they're there for. 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
2: That's right. I'm in St. Louis, where the arch is iconic. The toasted ravioli is practically a food group. And apparently you can take the girl out of Missouri, but you can't take the chaos out of her life.
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13: Madison traffic.
14: Good morning. Getting more crowded now, but so far the interstates and Beltline are moving along, but pockets of congestion are starting up. Brake lights inbound on John Nolan approaching North Shore Drive. No issues on East Washer downtown yet, and other main routes are at the posted speeds. No crashes or delays. That's traffic. I'm Stacy Kay on Magic 98.
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0: Madison's Magic 98, you're listening to A New Day with Lynette and Charlotte. There's no manual for moms. You wing it. Sometimes you succeed. Sometimes you fail. Who is this and what was your mom fail?
1: My name is Angie. I'm from McFarland. And I need to learn how to know my limits.
0: Go ahead. What's the story?
1: Okay, so I was a chaperone for my daughter's end of school year field trip, and we were going to a roller skating rink.
2: Uh-oh.
1: And I don't want to brag, but like I had pretty mad roller skating skills when I was younger. Like, I was good. So I was super looking forward to my daughter seeing her mom on skates, you know, kind of showing off. And I mean, we did. We had so much fun. She has her friends are all there, and we get a line of all of us holding hands, and I'm in the middle, and I would just spin them around going faster and faster.
0: Oh, cool.
1: Yeah. I'm like, oh, I'm the greatest, coolest mom of all time. Until I fell. And not just a little, like, I just beefed it. And all of her friends, it was like a domino effect. All of her friends fell. We were going so fast, I'm not joking, every single one of them got hurt.
0: Like
1: some were just banged up a little bit, but one had like a really bad cut. I think one even might have broken her finger.
0: No!
1: Like I felt horrible, and I'm responsible for all of them getting hurt. I felt so bad, and I was like, okay, you know, this is not a hard decision to like hang up skating for the rest of my life. Terrible.
0: Welcome to the club, Angie. Together, we proudly fail every single day.
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0: Madison's Magic 98, a new day with Lynette and Charlotte.
1: We were in the 80s yesterday, Charlotte. Today we're in the 70s with a little bit of rain tonight. What's it like in St. Louis?
2: Oh, yeah. I didn't bring the appropriate clothes. I brought Wisconsin clothes.
1: Yeah.
2: It's going to be a high of 95 today.
1: Okay, that's crazy because you're only 5 hours away.
2: Uh-huh. Yeah, yesterday we had a high of 92.
1: Okay.
2: Uh-huh. But things are going to be changing come tomorrow.
1: Oh,
2: it's
1: breaks?
2: It's going to drop 20 degrees and rain.
1: Okay. See, now I don't feel too bad. You guys are a few hours south, but you're still experiencing this whole thing. So adventures in St. Louis from Charlotte coming up next.
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0: I'm Delilah. Each night, I try to provide some answers to your dilemma.
1: Hi, Kevin.
2: Now, I'm 19 years old, and I'm really struggling with my self-confidence.
1: Do you get that let's just be friends speech?
2: Yes, many times.
1: Are you honest?
2: Yes.
1: Are you kind?
2: Yes.
1: See, there's so many ways.

0: Christmas may still feel a long way off, Custom Jewelry would like to have a word. If you're thinking about giving someone something truly one of a kind this year, Goodman's Jewelers says October is when that conversation should start. And that doesn't mean walking in with a sketch, a stone, and a jewelry vocabulary. You can walk in with just an idea, a memory, a piece of jewelry you already own, even just, I want this to feel like her. Then Goodman's helps turn that into something real, from choosing stones and designing the piece to the craftsmanship that brings it together. That's why custom takes time. You're not grabbing something off a shelf. You're creating something that didn't exist before. So no, I'm not rushing Christmas. I'm giving you the heads up now. 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
11: Tuesday morning, October 13th today. Good morning. I'm Jennifer Stevens. Here's what's going on. So let's check in on John Nolan Drive Construction, shall we? As we hit the one-year mark today, the Cap Times is reporting on the portion of the project that's meant to protect Madison's lakes from now moving forward. Their report this week focusing on the work that planners and crews are now doing to ensure sediment and pollutants stay out of our water, out of the chain of lakes. City engineers explaining they're using highly specialized bioretention to fill filter runoff before it can reach the lakes. And a greener John Nolan Drive is one of the key goals of this project, planting more grass, plants, and trees, all meant to improve aesthetics, but also to prevent erosion for the future. Online news reports from independent platform Parnassus Perspective reporting that Ukraine drone strikes on Russia data centers are sharply cutting Russian bot spam traffic globally, including major traffic aimed at American websites. Ukraine targeting facilities owned by Yandex, it's often referred to as Russia's Google. Those strikes knocking out major portions of that company's data center operations, disrupting operations globally. Cloud Radar shows that Yandex's network plunged by 99% of its most recent peak, including all of its bot traffic directed at U.S. websites. Yay. And not so fast, not just another Monday yesterday. Here in the city, the National Weather Service reporting a record breaker. How nice was it? We kicked off the new work week yesterday with a high of 85 degrees.
7: 74 today under mainly clear skies. Northwesterly winds 8 to 15 miles per hour. Slight chance for storms. Tonight, lows level off around 55. Partly cloudy skies. Mainly cloudy skies expected tomorrow. High of 67. I'm weatherology meteorologist Paul Trombley. Currently 64.
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1: Adventures in St. Louis and a nice, warm, toasty St. Louis today.
2: Oh my gosh. It's like, I'm already having hot flashes. Like this has been like the past 2 weeks, I can't stop flashing, but this weather is not helping me at all. 95 degrees is what we're heading for today in St. Louis. It's sunny. It's beautiful. I mean, it's absolutely gorgeous. It makes you wish that you had a pool, but you know, it's going to change. Tomorrow we're dropping down 20 degrees and apparently it's supposed to rain.
1: Okay.
2: I'll take this.
1: Yes. Yes. I hope you don't have, now you're in St. Louis, you're taking care of your mom who fell and fractured her wrist.
2: Mm-hmm. The cast is off, but she still cannot use her right hand or arm much. So we have physical therapy later today, chiropractor today as well. And I think the plumber comes somewhere in between this. I don't know. There's so much going on. And then my sister, you know, she's ordering me around. She's like, she is not happy to see me at all because I've been here way too much. She saw me, and this girl is nonverbal, but she can vocalize things. Uh-huh. She can let you know when she's happy or when she's not. She saw my face and she vocalized she is not happy to see me at all. She gave me a look and she's like, and then she looked away. Literally just looked away like in disgust. Like, oh gosh, you're back again.
1: This is her space.
2: Who gave you the key?
1: Yeah.
2: Yeah.
1: Yeah.
2: Absolutely.
1: It's been that way for decades.
2: And I'm not doing anything right because I'm not doing it the way mom does it for her. So, you know, I like to say I'm not coddling her.
1: Sister. Yeah, sister, you're hard on each other. I think this is so relatable, Charlotte, because, you know, a lot of us are in that mode of taking care of a parent, turning into a caregiver and getting all those appointments and making sure everything's running fine. And I think it has to be even harder when you're not living in the same state as your parent.
2: You know, it's very, very difficult. So, you know, it's like you can only have so many cameras up in a house to see how they're doing, right?
1: Right.
2: But being there, it's a completely different.

0: still being able to take care of my family. And it's just, it's exhausting. Mm-hmm. It really is exhausting. You know, you have to put your game face on. It's like you're going into a Super Bowl of some sort. Mm-hmm. You have to be on your game. You pray that there are no mess ups, no hiccups, no speed bumps, but there always will be, it seems, you know, and you just want to make it out the other side with everybody else happy and safe and healthy. And that's my goal. But I don't know. Inside, I'm just like, the little girl in me is like, oh my gosh, what's happening? But it's reality. This is it.
1: I think you probably have every single emotion going on. And at the same time, this is one of the most important people in your life, if not the most important. So it's like,
0: yes,
1: I don't want to disappoint you. You've taken care of me for so long. And, you know, that parent relationship, and then it starts to turn a little bit. So you let me know.
0: Boy, does it ever.
1: Have Tessie give me a call when you shower and she needs you. I'll have DoorDash show up with something delicious, whatever you need, Charlotte. But thanks for talking about it, because I think it's one of those untalked about sort of things. You just gradually get into that stage of your life, not knowing how you got there. And then you're like, wait, I feel so alone. But we're all doing it. You know, there's a lot, but it's a lot. You go enjoy your 92 degrees, okay?
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1: Leapin' Lizards. 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
11: Madison traffic.
12: Good morning. Peak traffic time now with congestion on the northbound interstate between 94 and 151 and on the westbound Beltline approaching the bridge in between John Nolan and Todd Drive. Eastbound may still be recovering from a previously cleared accident at Rimrock. Brake lights in the construction zone on John Nolan, 151 south at the interstate. Northbound Northport Drive at Kennedy Road. Westbound K at 12 and Verona Road approaching the Beltline. Plus traffic light and construction congestion starting up downtown on East Wash, Capitol Square and campus. That's traffic. I'm Stacey Kay on Magic 90.
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0: made for Madison mornings. 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On Tuesdays, we go time song. We need all the help we can get. And so the perfect song for exactly when your schedule's coming to, you know, that eclipse where you're like, oh gosh, here we go. It's either make it or break it. So we have that for you followed after the inspiration here.
1: I think this is going to be perfect. Today's words come from Robert Frost, Pulitzer Prize winning American poet. And he says, the best way out is always through.
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0: 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Something extra fun is happening this weekend in honor of Halloween coming up. 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
3: Madison Traffic.
4: Good morning. Still pockets of congestion throughout the westbound Beltline, Todd Drive to Monona Drive. Brake lights in the construction zone on John Nolan, northbound Park Street at Fish Hatch, and both sides of 51 at Farwell Street. Plus traffic lighting construction congestion downtown on East Wash, Capitol Square, and campus. Other main routes at the posted speeds, no crashes or delays. That's traffic. I'm Stacey Kay on Magic 98.
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0: Boo at the Zoo is coming up this weekend on Saturday from 9:30 until 1:30 at our Henry Vila Zoo. 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The carousel will be free and all of the educators will be there with some awesome animal facts. 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
1: EK Manufacturing. 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It's headquartered in Fall River, Wisconsin. And I'm told it is very family centric, safety first. It's got all the good things going on here after 5 decades of being this fantastic organization. And there's a lot of women. I see them staring at us, Charlotte. They are standing outside of the studio right now. Hello. Hello. They're waiting to come in and they're going to tell us why we would want to work at EK Manufacturing. That's coming up next.
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10: We've heard the lies and attacks from political hacks. But what do honest observers say about moderate State Representative Todd Novak? 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
3: I'm Jennifer Stevens on Tuesday. Good morning. Tuesday, October 13th. Today, here's what's going on. A new report out this week from the Wisconsin Anti-Violence Effort Organization shows that gun violence in our state continues taking a toll, with hundreds of firearm-related deaths and incidents recorded statewide every year. In their release to the media, the Anti-Violence Effort shares their latest analysis that Wisconsin recorded 735 firearm deaths in 2024 alone, with the majority of those suicides. The remaining homicides or accidental deaths from guns. The group advocates for policy change that they say would help reduce firearm deaths overall. Among their recommendations, universal background checks on
14: all gun sales, and they point out furthermore that reducing overall gun violence should remain a priority regardless of which party controls the Capitol. Good news from the DOT head offices as infrastructure projects around the state are about to get a major shot in the arm. Governor Evers announcing over $350 million in federal funding to go specifically to road and bridge projects in Wisconsin. This latest round of funding will support almost 200 approved projects selected from over 300 applications submitted by local governments and municipalities statewide over the past year. And how nice was yesterday? Wowzers, right? A bright, beautiful, hot way to start off our perfect fall week with a record-breaking high, 85 degrees for Monday, shattering our previous record of 83. That was almost 20 years ago in 2008.
15: Mainly sunny skies today with daytime highs approaching 74. Northwesterly winds 8 to 15 miles per hour. Slight chance for storms. Tonight, lows around 55, partly cloudy. More clouds than sun tomorrow, 67. I'm weatherology meteorologist Paul Trombley. Currently 63.

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2: Good morning. My name is Jennifer Casey Sickle. I am the talent acquisition specialist at EK, and I have the pleasure of helping build our teams.
3: Good morning, Christine Linder. I serve as marketing manager at EK and joined in July. So I get to serve and elevate EK with messaging and marketing communications.
1: So this is crazy because we have a total of four women in the studio right now from EK Manufacturing. I don't know if you guys know this, but manufacturing is predominantly male.
2: We've heard.
1: How, Jennifer, did you get involved with manufacturing?
2: So I actually came on board at EK in May as a contractor, consultant, what have you, in the HR department, filling in for some team members who were on leave. And I just fell in love with the organization day one. It's so inclusive. It's so nurturing and supportive. We have 39 amazing women at EK, and I can't wait to help that number grow.
1: Christine, I see that EK was named the 2026 Wisconsin Manufacturer of the Year in medium market category. Why should a woman particularly think about heading to EK and getting a job and living happily ever after?
3: From my experience at EK, it's been nothing short of empowering women. I get to work every day with the best and the brightest women here in Wisconsin in our manufacturing community, and being a part of opportunities for growth. Empowerment is so rewarding at EK. And, you know, all the little things that we do to celebrate, whether it's having food trucks monthly and just being able to have these opportunities for growth and women at the table in leadership positions or on the floor of assembly, it's rewarding to watch and see. So we're always welcoming more women. And we at EK are really women lifting women. And that's really Absolutely. What it's all about.
1: I think flexibility is more important than ever. And I feel like women are leading that. We have to be able to do 29 things at mm-hmm. once, and work has to be able to allow us to do that.
2: Absolutely.
1: What is EK doing to help us along with that?
2: So again, Christine mentioned earlier about our family centric focus. I mean, that's so right on. I am a mother, and I have never felt like I had to choose my job over my family since I've been at EK. I'll give you an example. Over the summer, I was able to flex my schedule a little bit because my youngest is an actor and he was in a production, and I was able to go help do makeup for middle schooler. Same thing, you know, family emergencies, no problem. We've got you covered. Very generous benefits packages that cover families, vacation packages that give you the time to spend with your families and doing things that you love. I'm excited to go to work. I get to work with these amazing women, a whole team of amazing people. Our leadership is all so very approachable. It's just a good place to be. You want to go to work there.
1: So we're looking for welders, fabricators, electricians, painters,

0: benefits and be able to really call our HR team and schedule an interview.
1: Absolutely.
0: Today.
1: Absolutely. We're looking for the next woman to be the 40th woman at EK and the 41st and the 100th and so on. So.
2: I think particularly moms who might have taken some years off to raise kids, coming back into the workforce, you've got someone who's saying, this isn't working for my family anymore. It did when I was in my 20s.
1: Right.
2: Not now when I'm in my 30s and 40s as I'm trying to manage my home. So it's nice to know that there's options there and that there's women there already at EK Manufacturing who have already pulled up the other women saying, come join me. That's where my power feels like right now. There's just energy in this room that I'm like, yes! I mean, if you feel like flexing or beating your chest, you go right ahead. Because that's the way I feel. So.
1: Absolutely. Not only do we have empowered, empowering women, we have award-winning women. I'm looking at my friends Melissa and Emily here, who just got done winning some pretty darn big awards in the manufacturing world. So we could not be more proud of them. They're representing EK just beautifully, and they are all in with what they do.
2: Thank you for being here.
1: Of course. Thanks for having us.
2: Christine and Jennifer from EK Manufacturing. Go get them. Let's keep this movement going here. Because nobody thinks EK Manufacturing thinks women. But that's what we're doing here this morning.
0: Absolutely. Women in manufacturing. Join us at EK.
2: Love it.
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0: Good morning. An earlier accident on 14 West after McCoy Road has been causing a delay past Lacey. And an accident on northbound Stoughton Road at Commercial Ave may still be an issue. Still some congestion on the westbound Beltline at Fish Hatch and Todd Drive, and still brake lights inbound in the construction zone on John Nolan. Plus traffic light and construction congestion downtown on East Wash Capitol Square and campus. That's traffic. I'm Stacey Kay on Magic 98.
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3: We are going to talk one of our favorite subjects lately, she camp. 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

0: 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She Camp is an overnight experience hosted by me, Lynette Hansen, and me, Charlotte Deleste. 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Want to slow down and get centered? There's a sunrise meditation hike. 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
1: 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I love the idea that one woman may spend that hour getting a spa service while another is outside on a trail. And then maybe somebody else is upstairs in sweatpants eating a homemade cookie. That's me.
3: I knew you were going to say that.
2: Oh my gosh. All three of them are doing She Camp exactly right, because this weekend is about figuring out what you need and then actually letting yourself have it.
1: Join us November 14th and 15th at the Abbey at Otter Creek for She Camp. 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
1: Charlotte, this popped up on my socials and I laughed so hard because you and I talk often about how brains just spontaneously turn to mush. Like you're looking at someone going, I've known you for 15 years. I have known your name for 15 years. And now in this second, I am looking straight at your face going, what is your name?
2: Mm-hmm. And I think it begins with a D, but maybe it's an M.
1: Right? Sure. Hopefully it's in the realm of the alphabet. I know our brains just do funny things at this point of our lives. But when I saw this list of all the jingles, I thought, oh my gosh, I know every single one. And then I was like, I wonder if Charlotte does. So we are going to go through all of these jingles. I'm going to start them. We'll see if Charlotte can finish them. And we encourage you to play along. That's coming up next.
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10: These storms building in right during your morning commute.
9: Tracking the storm and bringing you live updates to keep you safe.
11: 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We could see strong winds.
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9: 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The 27 Storm Track Team, we track storms.
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18: We've heard the lies and attacks from political hacks. But what do honest observers say about moderate state representative Todd Novak? They say that year after year, Todd Novak does the right thing and stands up for us. Just listen to these reports from the Wisconsin State Journal in Madison.
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18: Todd Novak, putting people above politics and always doing the right thing. 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
22: Mainly sunny skies today, with daytime highs approaching 74. Northwesterly winds 8 to 15 miles per hour. Slight chance for storms tonight. Lows around 55, partly cloudy. More clouds than sun tomorrow, 67. I'm weatherology meteorologist Paul Trombley. Right now, it's 64 degrees.
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1: The jingles on the commercials you grew up with, they freakishly pop into your brain. Like your kid says something and it reminds you of it and you sing the jingle and they look at you like, what are you doing? I have no idea what you're talking about. And you're like, where are my people? Where yes. is my generation? Because they'd be singing right along with me. I am standing here alone with a middle schooler, which should never be the case. Okay. So I thought, oh my gosh, when I saw this come through on my feed, I was like, I knew every single one and I wanted to know if you did, Charlotte.
2: Okay.
1: So are you ready for this? I'm going to...
2: Oh, hit me with it. I'm ready to play.
1: I'm going to say the first part of it and we'll see if you can finish it. Whether or not okay. you want to sing it is totally up to you. I think it might be impossible not to sing it, but it, you know,
2: right.
1: how much of yourself mm-hmm. do you want to share this morning?
2: Okay. Well, whatever. Let's just throw caution at the wind and see what happens.
1: Okay. So, all right, here we go. Plop, plop, fizz, fizz.
2: Oh, what a relief it is.
1: Perfect. You didn't even have to think about that. Yeah, it was it's that weird part of your brain. So, okay.
2: Yep.
1: Sometimes you feel like a

0: Pounds and Almond Joy jingle.
1: I forgot I was on.
0: I'm watching you, Charlotte. This is so great. I love it. Okay. Let's see. Okay. The best part of waking up.
1: The best part of waking up is Folgers in your cup.
0: Yes. Oh, my gosh. 3 for 3. Three for three, Deleste. Okay.
1: I think I'm starting to have a hot flash. I'm not kidding.
0: That's something never thought you'd have when you were actually singing these jingles real time as a kid.
1: And I even have a fan going on. I've got Hooter heat going
0: on. Is this pressure?
1: No. Is it pressure or hello, menopause? Who are you?
0: Either one. Goodness. Welcome to your Tuesday morning. Okay.
1: All right. What's next?
0: Okay. Let's see here. You're 3 for 3. Let's see if you can keep going. Okay. If you dare wear short shorts.
1: You dare wear short shorts. Nair wear short shorts.
0: Yes.
1: We wear something like that. It's
0: if
1: the
0: you
1: Nair
0: dare
1: commercial.
0: Wear short shorts. Nair short, for short Nair wear shorts.
1: Yes.
0: Yes. And did you ever use Nair as a kid?
1: I saw my mom use Nair.
0: I used it one time and it smelled like burning hair. And the smell of it, I couldn't do it ever again. I don't know how old I was. I don't know, but the jingle still lives in our brains rent-free.
1: It totally does.
0: Mm-hmm. Okay.
1: Okay. Do you have another?
0: I do. I have a couple more. Okay. I don't want to grow up.
1: I don't want to grow up. I'm a Toys R Us kid.
0: Yes.
1: Right?
0: Yes. Okay. This one should be easy. I don't know. You were born and raised in a different spots. Okay.
1: Okay.
0: My baloney has a first name.
1: My baloney has a first name. It's O-S-E-A-R.
0: Yes.
1: My baloney has a second name. It's
0: M-A-Y-E-R.
1: M-A-Y-E-R.
0: Yes. Because Oscar Mayer.
1: I want
0: Meyer.
1: To eat it every day. Because if you ask me why, I'll say. Because Oscar Mayer has a way with
0: B-O-L-O-G-N-A. Yes. Okay, you get extra credit for that one. And you weren't born and raised here. That's the way Oscar Mayer was across the country. Oh, my gosh. Even the fact that was realization that baloney had a G in the word. That was crazy.
1: Bologna.
0: Bologna.
1: Yes.
0: Okay.
1: Bologna.
0: You are 6 for 6, my friend. Here we go. I've got four more. Okay.
1: Okay.
0: Like a good neighbor.
1: State Farm is there.
0: Yes. Yes. Uh-huh. Okay.
1: Yep.
0: I'd like to teach the world.
1: I'd like to teach the world to sing in perfect harmony.
0: That was the Pepsi. Yes.
1: Like to sing.
0: See?
1: Is it Pepsi or Coke?
0: Oh, it might have been Coke. Great.
1: It's Coke.
0: We're not going to rep either one of them.
1: No. Okay. All right. So
0: it's a soda. And we know the jingle.
1: Yes, it's a soda.
0: Okay. Uh-huh. Okay. I'm stuck on Band-Aid because.
1: I'm stuck on Band-Aid brand because Band-Aid stuck on me.
0: Yes. Oh, my gosh. 9 for 9. Okay. Here's the last one.
1: Okay.
0: I'm a pepper. He's a pepper.
1: Oh, I'm a pepper. He's a pepper. You're a pepper, too. Oh, it's the Dr. Pepper.
0: Yes.
1: I'm a pepper. He's a pepper. It's a doc. Oh, you got me.
0: Here you go.
1: I don't remember this.
0: You're so pepper. Tu eres pepper. And then. You're so pepper. Tu eres pepper.
1: I don't know this.
0: It goes on. I'm a pepper. He's a pepper. And then I think it goes like, you're a pepper, she's pepper a pepper, too. We're all a pepper. Yes, that's a Dr. Pepper. See, Dr. Pepper. This is middle school Spanish is still in my head. I'm a pepper, he's a pepper.
1: I have no idea where you're going with this.
0: She's a pepper, we're a pepper. It's like all of this whole thing, and you pointed at it. Yeah. So I think both of us are 9 for 9. I think we know that it's Dr. Pepper. So it was an effective ad campaign. But,
1: very much so.
0: Yeah.
1: Oh,
0: so,
1: my gosh.
0: Good luck getting those out of your head.
1: Now I need to take a shower.
0: Yeah.
1: I'm like from sweating. My gosh.
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0: If you have a theater story or show you'd like me to talk about, then break a leg with Bruno, and I'm talking to you, high schools. 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
10: We've heard the lies and attacks from political hacks. But what do honest observers say about moderate State Representative Todd Novak? 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
10: Todd Novak, putting people above politics and always doing the right thing. 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
9: Mainly sunny skies today with daytime highs approaching 74. Northwesterly winds 8 to 15 miles per hour. Slight chance for storms. Tonight, lows around 55, partly cloudy. More clouds than sun tomorrow, 67. I'm weatherology meteorologist Paul Trombley. Right now, 66.
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0: Medicine's Magic 98. Well, happy Tuesday. And guess what? I have a concert announcement coming up just after noon, so make sure you're tuned in for that. For now, today is International Day for Disaster Reduction. It's also National Face Your Fears Day, National No Bra Day. I have mine on. It's also National M&M's Day, and happy birthday to our Navy.
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16: Highs around 74 today under mainly clear skies, northwest winds 8 to 15 miles per hour. Partly cloudy skies tonight, slight chance for storms, lows dip down to about 55. 67 tomorrow, mainly cloudy. I'm weatherology meteorologist Laura Lockwood. Currently, it's 70 degrees.
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We are just a few minutes away from another concert announcement. Circle of Friends members, get ready. 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Next time you hear my voice, I'll let you know who's coming. In the meantime, Prince is

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18: 74 this afternoon under mainly sunny skies. Winds out of the northwest, 5 to 10 miles per hour. Slight chance for storms. Tonight, lows around 55. Mainly cloudy skies tomorrow. High temperatures reach up to 67. I'm weatherology meteorologist Laura Lockwood. Currently, it's 70.
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0: 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We have a new pet of the week. 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Not too many people get that. That is awesome. He's got the cutest ears too. 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
22: 74 this afternoon under mainly sunny skies. Winds out of the northwest, 5 to 10 miles per hour. Slight chance for storms. Tonight, lows around 55. Mainly cloudy skies tomorrow. High temperatures reach up to 67. I'm weatherology meteorologist Laura Lockwood. Currently, it's 72 degrees.
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0: 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Have no idea why that song is being used in that Coke commercial. It kind of bothers me. I don't know. I just think it's so dumb. But whatever. Maybe I just need to unwind and not get riled up about a commercial, right? I probably need She Camp. It's a 24-hour women's getaway with Lynette and Charlotte from The Morning Show, A New Day. It's November 14th and 15th at the Abbey at Otter Creek in Prairie du Sac, and it's really nice. And I bet you could use this getaway too. 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

0: 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And he's at Atwood Music Hall tonight here in Madison at 8 o'clock. 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
13: Bright sunshine expected this afternoon, with daytime highs approaching 74. Northwesterly winds 5 to 10 miles per hour. Slight chance for storms. Tonight, lows dip down to about 53. Mainly cloudy skies expected. I'm weatherology meteorologist Laura Lockwood. Right now, 73.
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0: 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If you're looking for a fun way just to get out and enjoy this beautiful weather, how about some yoga and a trail run tonight at the UW Arboretum? 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

0: Madison's Magic 98. I am going over the answers to today's quick question. What food instantly puts you in a good mood? Tara says tacos. Bridget says goulash. Carrie and Liz both go with mac and cheese. So I'm sensing a little comfort food theme here. But I got to go with Marilyn on this one. A movie theater popcorn. I guess that's one way to butter me up. I shouldn't have even said that. That was bad. What food puts you in a good mood? Let us know on the Magic 98 Facebook page.
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0: Madison's Magic 98, the Beat Boys sounding really good on another really warm fall day. 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Of course, we know it's not going to last forever, right? 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
12: Bright sunshine expected this afternoon, with daytime highs approaching 74. Northwesterly winds 5 to 10 miles per hour. Slight chance for storms. Tonight, lows dip down to about 53. Mainly cloudy skies expected. I'm weatherology meteorologist Laura Lockwood. Currently, it's 74 degrees.
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Madison's Magic 98. I picked up some apple cider donuts this weekend. Couldn't wait to dig in. And they were as bland could be. I was like, no! Three of the four are still sitting on my kitchen counter, and that never happens. So if you want really good apple cider donuts, along with pumpkins and corn mazes, you probably want to head to the farm. And we're lucky to have plenty of great options around the Madison area. 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

0: Madison's Magic 98. I slept overnight on the Coliseum sidewalk to get fourth row tickets to see her when she came to Madison. Tina Turner. 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
11: Slight chance for storms tonight. Otherwise, mainly cloudy skies expected. Lulls of aloft around 53. Northerly winds 5 to 10 miles per hour. Cloudy skies with a few peaks of sun again tomorrow. Daytime highs approaching 66. I'm weatherology meteorologist Laura Lockwood. Right now, it's 75 degrees.
2: Madison traffic.
12: Starting off with no issues on the interstates, but there are pockets of congestion on the eastbound Bell Line between Stoughton Road and John Nolan, and slow at Gammon, westbound slow at Seminole Highway. Brake lights in the construction zone on John Nolan, 151 south at the interstate, queue between K and Onken Road, 12 west at K, and on southbound 51 at Farwell Street. No crashes or delays, just traffic light and construction congestion downtown on East Wash, Capitol Square, and campus. That's traffic. I'm Stacy K on Magic 98.
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Madison's Magic 98. 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Thursday has got plenty going on. You've got the Madison Night Market downtown. 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
6: Pockets of congestion on the northbound interstate between 94 and 151 and on the eastbound Beltline between the bridge and Park Street. Westbound slow at Todd Drive and Seminole Highway. Brake lights in the construction zone on John Nolan, 151 south at the interstate, the K&Q intersection, and westbound CAD 12. No crashes or delays, just traffic light and construction congestion downtown on East Wash Capitol Square and campus. That's traffic. I'm Stacey Kay on Magic 98.
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0: Madison's Magic 98. Oh, I got to tell you about Duke. He is our current pet of the week, and this two-year-old cattle dog mix is a total snuggle bug. You know, cattle dogs are so smart, and they love having a job to do. So Duke would love a really active home where he can keep on learning and playing and then curl up with his favorite people. He is looking for an experienced home without kids, and his foster is a certified trainer, and they're ready to help you make that transition a big success. So if this sounds like it could be a match to you, check Duke out right now on magic98.com.
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12: Slight chance for storms tonight. Otherwise, mainly cloudy skies expected. Lulls of a low for around 53. Northerly winds 5 to 10 miles per hour. Cloudy skies with a few peaks of sun again tomorrow. Daytime highs approaching 66. I'm weatherology meteorologist Laura Lockwood. Currently, it's 73 degrees.
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20: Mainly cloudy skies expected tonight with a slight chance of thunderstorms. Lows level off around 53. Winds out of the north, 5 to 10 miles per hour. Cloudy skies with a few peaks of sun again tomorrow. High temperatures reach up to 66. I'm weatherology meteorologist Paul Trombley. Right now, 66.
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Delilah, and this is Magic 98, WMGN Madison. 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